And off of Paul's latest album, that's a tune called Home to Us. And first time that Paul and Ringo ever got together on a duet. And a long time coming, but pretty good one. That'll be on the latest Paul McCartney album coming up at the end of the month. And Jeff told me they're going to have a listening party for the new Paul album when it comes out at Jack's in Red Bank, too. Let It Be, off the album of the same name, and Photograph is where we started. Ringo doing that one for us. We'll bump back into the music with Gorillaz in Orange County next on Brookdale Public Radio.

0: Great day to be outside, and the Ramones singing Outsiders to put a stamp on that one. Speaking of stamps, Stampede is the new Genesis Owusu song that I had for you tonight. Gorillaz, Orange County in there too. We'll give you a squeeze in the next set. We'll go to The Call later on this hour, and MT Jones as well.
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0: Well, so far it looks like Belmar's Porch Fest is on for tomorrow. Might be a little gray or soggy, but check it out before you go on over. 1 p.m. to 7 p.m. for the fifth annual Belmar Porch Fest. Right now, the Strokes are going shopping.

0: So Widow Speak tune called If You Change. And before that, Hudero with Baltimore. Cool About It from Boy Genius. If I Didn't Love You, Squeeze and Strokes Going Shopping to start things off in that lineup. Hopefully you got your Mom's Day shopping out of the way. But if not, there is lots of places that you can get out and about and find some interesting items, and I think Calgo Gardens might be one of them. They're having their art show tomorrow. Fingers crossed. Again, check it out weather-wise. But right now, you got to know this, and we'll be back with a new one from Mirror Mirror.
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0: Yeah, let's see, what do we got up for you next week? Steve Miller Band, Fly Like an Eagle. Yes, another great album from the bicentennial year. We'll have that at 11 o'clock on Wednesday in its entirety. Everywhere I Go is next from The Call.

Death Cab for Cutie taking us to the ground. Reset Sequence is the new one you heard from Mirror Mirror here on Brookdale Public Radio and The Calls Everywhere I Go. Why I Cry, it's another new great cut from MT Jones, one of my favorite albums we're playing for you so far this year. But we will get into the blues to start off the 9 o'clock hour. Got some David Gray lined up, Cheap Trick, Outside the Box, and more.

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1: Hope you guys have been enjoying our time together tonight. We'll take it up to 11 o'clock. Sean Carolyn comes your way with 2 hours of alternative tunes, old and new, in the Alt Rock Radio Showcase every Friday night. Well, today is the day to do it outside, so we're going to get you an outside blues set, starting with Davy Knowles and the title cut from his album, The Outsider.

0: Well, today is the day to take it outside, so we did blues style here on 90.5 tonight, finishing up with Cream's Outside Woman Blues. Outside of this town from Christone Kingfish Ingram and Davy Knowles, The Outsider is where our blues got started tonight. And Noah Kahan's new one coming up in the next set, and an old favorite from Supertramp. So keep it right here at 90.5 tonight.
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0: And I see Billy Hector is over at McCann's tonight, so join Billy for some great music, as he always brings. And right here, you can have some Noah Kahan on Brookdale Public Radio. It's called Willing and Able.

0: Supertramp at their best. Give a little bit on 90.5 The Night. Ride Lonesome, Beck's new one before that. We went to the other side with David Gray. My Favorite Stranger came from Depeche Mode and Willing and Able, Noah Kahan on your local station, Brookdale Public Radio. We've got a Weird Nightmare and some dreams from the Dream Police from Cheap Trick, too. But first...
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0: Stu Coogan with you on 90.5 The Night, and we're going to a Weird Nightmare next. This one's called Might See You There.

That is Love is the Villain from Outside the Box. I remember those guys being in here when they were all like, they were all just teenagers. Now they're all grown men making great lives for themselves. So congratulations to all the folks from Outside the Box. Love is the Villain is what we finished things off with in that set. Cass McCombs and Chris Cohen. Before that was Steel Reserve. We got Cheap Tricks, Dream Police, and Might See You There. That's from Weird Nightmare. So why don't we finish off this hour with the Chameleons' new one, Saviors Are a Dangerous Thing. Got one more hour before Sean takes over, so stick with me here on the night.

Here's some cowboy dreams coming from Boy Golden and Cat Clyde for you on the night. Wishy Love on the Outside and Sign In Stranger, Steely Dan, going back to that great album, The Royal Scam, which is another one of those albums that has really stood the test of time. Let's see, we got coming up on Sunday over at the Brunch in Palmetto. Don't forget, Aguilar Family Band featuring Carly Bloom will be over there, and that's always a good time when those guys are in the house. Right now, it's A Hard Day Coming Down from the record company.

0: The Lynyrd Skynyrd in the house tonight. T from Texas after Cassius Culpepper had his pal Marcus King help out on Southern Man. Hard Day Coming Down, that's the record company, of course. And we're coming back with Pretenders and a new one from Connor Bracken.
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0: Yes, that's my life story. I can't explain on 90.5 The Night. When it all comes down, that's Connor Bracken and the Mother Leeds Band. They'll be having their CD release show starting, that's May 15th, I believe, at the Pony. That's when that's going to get underway. Also in that set, Pretenders, Love's a Mystery, and I played the Fools, Michael Stipe and Andrew Watt on that one. Violent Femmes coming up. And the new one from the Afghan Whigs, too.
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0: We'll have some TTB for you before we give things over to Sean Carolyn, but right now it's time for a cool cut from Dave Vargo's new album. This is called Hard.

How about that one from the Afghan Whigs, their latest House of I. Violent Femmes, classic American music in there, and Dave Argo with a sweet new tune from his latest album, Cold Heart, is where that set got rolling. And it's time for us to roll on out of here. I'll turn things over to Sean Carolyn, 2 hours of alternative tunes, old and new, so stick for that. And I'll leave you with Tedeschi Trucks Band. Join me on Sunday in the Box of Blues, starting at 10 o'clock to finish out your weekend in style.

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0: it looks like right on schedule, dance punk has made a resurgence. There's Downtown Boys and You're a Ghost, new single from Downtown Boys. Before that, about 20 years ago for Hadouken, and Declaration of War from the Music for an Accelerated Culture release. Temples gave a Shelter song from the Sun Structures release. We heard The Clash and Rock the Casbah going back to their last full album as an original unit, kind of, sort of, Combat Rock. Of course, Mick Jones left the band soon afterward, and The Clash went with one more contractual obligation album, really, which most people ignore. And Editors started off the set with Call It In, and that's the latest from Editors. You heard it all on the Alt Rock Radio Showcase from Brookdale Public Radio.
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0: 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It's the latest from Body Type. And What Else is the name of the track, the latest from Body Type, in our grinder on the Alt Rock Radio Showcase. And what

0: New music from Yard Act. Redeemer, the name of the track. The latest from Yard Act. We heard Godfathers before that. Birth, School, Work, Death. Title track of that release from the Godfathers. We heard Ramones and I Just Want to Have Something to Do. Pulled that off their Ramones Mania compilation. And Body Type started off the set with And What Else? And that's the latest from Body Type. 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
0: 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I'm Sean Carolyn, and up next we have music from the new album from Ladytron. Paradises is the new album, and I See Red is the name of this track. 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

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Promises, the name of the track from the Industrial Complex release from Night to Rev. We heard Blancmange before that and Living on the Ceiling. First single we ever took note of from Blancmange from the Happy Families album. And Ladytron started off the set with I See Red. That came from the Paradises release, and that's new from Ladytron. You heard it all on the Alt Rock Radio Showcase. I'm Sean Carolyn. And up next, we have the new music from Mike D of Beastie Boys. Switch Up is the name of the track, and it's the first release from anybody from Beastie Boys since the last time they released an album a while ago, like 2011. So new music from Mike D on the Alt Rock Radio Showcase.

0: Pins on the Alt Rock Radio Showcase and Ponytail from the Hot Slick release. Daft Punk gave us Technologic from the Human After All album. And we heard Mike D at the top of the set and Switch Up. And that's new music from Mike D. You know him from Beastie Boys, and now you know him from that single. And you heard it on the Alt Rock Radio Showcase from Brookdale Public Radio.
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0: 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I'm Sean Carolyn, and up next we have music in our grinder, meaning it's the sort of thing we listen to a bit more often around Alt Rock Radio this week. It's the latest from the Tammy Shine. The new album is called OK Shine OK, and this track is Love Letter. It's new from the Tammy Shine in our grinder on the Alt Rock Radio Showcase.

0: Telescreens on the Alt Rock Radio Showcase, Other Side of Town. New single from Telescreens. We heard Gang of Four, and I found that Essence Rare going back to their first album, Entertainment! Exclamation point. We heard Kenji Kirpai before that in Indie Academy. The Adult Net gave us their cover of Strawberry Alarm Clocks, Incense, and Peppermints. Now, the Adult Net were, of course, basically The Fall, but with Brick Smith fronting the band instead. And we heard the Tammy Shine at the top of the set and Love Letter from the OK Shine OK album. That's new music from the Tammy Shine, and you heard it in our grinder here on the Alt Rock Radio Showcase from Brookdale Public Radio.
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2: 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I'm Sean Carolyn, and we've got a new one from Cheek Face. Their album coming up is called Podium, not out yet, coming out soon. MFT is the name of this track. It's Cheek Face on the Alt Rock Radio Showcase.

0: 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New single from them called Pick Up the Check. It's latest from Bodega. We heard The Replacements before that. Can't Hardly Wait from the Pleased to Meet Me album from The Replacements. Magna Pop gave us Dog on the Door from their album The Circle is Round. We heard Violent Femmes going back to their first album, self-titled, Add It Up. And we heard Cheek Face at the top of the set. And MFT, that came from their upcoming album Podium. New music from Cheek Face, all here on the Alt Rock Radio Showcase from Brookdale Public Radio.
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0: 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I'm Sean Carolyn, and up next we have music in our grinder, meaning it's the sort of thing we listen to a bit more often around Alt Rock Radio this week. It's the latest from U2, from their Easter Lily EP. 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

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Melody of Love came from the A Bath Full of Ecstasy release from Hot Chip. We heard You Too and With or Without You. Going back to the Joshua Tree and their latest, Scars, came from the Easter Lily EP. New music from You Too starting off the set in our grinder here on the Alt Rock Radio Showcase. I'm Sean Carolyn, and we've got music up next from R.I.P. Magic. Now, these guys have got a lasting familiarity with James Murphy. In fact, he produced their first record. This is their second. It's called Screw Dark. R.I.P. Magic on the Alt Rock Radio Showcase.

0: Chicano Batman on the Alt Rock Radio Showcase. Blank Slate, the name of the track from the Invisible People release from Chicano Batman. We heard The Flying Lizards and Money, That's What I Want, originally by Barrett Strong. Flying Lizards put that on their self-titled album, the first. And R.I.P. Magic started off the set with Screw Dark, and that's brand new from R.I.P. Magic. And you heard it all on the Alt Rock Radio Showcase. And that wraps up this week's installment of the Alt Rock Radio Showcase. 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

Every you, every me. That's Placebo here on 90.5 The Night, which I always say that backwards because I think in the song it's backwards. It's every me and every you, right? In the song, but the title of the track is Every You, Every Me. I double checked it because I thought I put it in wrong. I didn't. We heard you two back there giving us a new one called Scars. It's from a new EP from them, and Brown Horse kicking off our set right here on 90.5 The Night. Now let's get back into it with another new one. This coming from Goose. From your new album, Big Modern, it's Good to Be on 90.5 The Night.

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2: This is the Sundown.

Ain't Like You. That's Max Saturn here on 90.5 The Night from the new album Bound South, which I haven't heard all of. Only a few songs. I like them so far. I guess I should probably listen to the whole record. Starfly 59 back there. That was Sundown going all the way back to 98. And Your Best Nightmare kicking off our set. A local artist from Hackettstown. Going back a couple years now for Ghost Town Love. Which I don't know if Hackettstown's really a ghost town. I don't know if I would say that. It's definitely not like a 24-hour town. But I don't know if I would call it a ghost town. Now let's get back into it. John Butler Trio. Not the new John Butler, which is not the trio. I don't know what happened to the trio. Last time he came around, he was touring as John Butler and band. Which I guess I thought that meant there was more than a trio. But now he's recording a record just as John Butler. Solo. No trio. I don't know. This is Daniela on 90.5 The Night.

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the Hills. The Heavy Heavy here on 90.5 tonight. We're new in from Mitski back there called Where's My Phone? Tiff Merritt in that set giving us a mixtape, and Rat Boys back there with Penny in the Lake kicking off that set. We also had Snow Patrol and John Butler Trio back there. I forgot to mention them. That track from John Butler, by the way, called Daniella, it's named after his wife. That's his wife's name. And I only know that because I named my cat after the song and then realized I named my cat after John Butler's wife, which is a little weird, but the name fits her. Now let's get back into it with the Black Keys, who I've never named an animal after. It's where there's smoke, there's fire. You're on 90.5 The Night.

same. That's the Lemon Twigs here on 90.5 The Night. Keeping me away from you. I feel like those two kind of went hand in hand. That was Donovan Frankenreiter. And Pixie's back there giving us Debaser, which reminds me of somebody who I can't get over losing, I suppose. Or hopefully not. Now let's get back into it with the Black Crowes. They have a new record. It's called A Pound of Feathers, which does weigh the same as a pound of anything else. This is Profane Prophecy here on 90.5 The Night.

0: 10 to 90.5, the Knights Box of Blues, Sunday from 10 till midnight. 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

forever. Jesse Malin here on 90.5 The Night. New tune from Jesse, finally. We're Death Cab for Cutie back there with your new twin-sized bed. I saw them on Saturday. No, today is Saturday. I saw them on Wednesday. And they were, I've never seen them live before. They were one of the top 10 bands I've ever seen. Incredible. And they're going to be coming back around. I think they're playing the Mann Center in Philly in July. I'm already thinking about going again because they're so good live. There's also going to be there was a taping of a World Cafe interview featuring Ben Gibbard that was quite good. There was like a radio convention in Philadelphia over the week, and I was lucky to be there. And I got to sit on that taping, and Ben Gibbard is one of the most like interesting and nicest people I've ever seen get interviewed without actually interviewing. I would love to talk to Ben Gibbard for 20 minutes on the air. I don't think Ben's going to ever do that, but I would enjoy it. Another artist who I would love to talk to on the air, but I probably will never get the opportunity, is Kurt Vile. We heard Chance to Bleed from his new album. Philadelphia's been good to me. A little bit of a theme there, I suppose. Now let's get back into it. We got Temples. This is Vendetta on 90.5 The Night.

0: Writing a standout debut album is no small feat. But to follow it up with something just as strong, or even better, that's a challenge only a select few artists have met.
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Lie on Lie. Chalk Farm here on 90.5 The Night. I don't know why they're called Chalk Farm. I've wondered that for years. Because that's back from 96, I think. Sounds about right. Weird squeeze back there. Why don't you use the name of that tune? It's not a new tune per se, but it is a new recording or a new release, at least, from their new album, Trixies. Father John Misty back there with The Old Law, and we heard from Tembles, who I didn't expect new music from in 2026, but we got it, and it's so good. Now let's get back into it with MT Jones, who I just realized MT. I don't know if there's a reason for that. I don't understand. It's the name of the song right here on 90.5 The Night.

That is a band called The Cockroaches. I mean, on that recording, they're called The Cockroaches. Most of the time, they're called The Rolling Stones. But in that circumstance, they are The Cockroaches. We're close to Street Jam back there. Won't last this way. And Everclear kicking off our set with Father of Mine right here on 90.5 The Night, which hits harder for some people than others. Just saying. I'm just throwing that out there. I don't want to say anything about myself, but for some people, it does. So now let's get back into it. I got OK Go on the way, but right now, so Bruce Springsteen did this cover for a compilation of the songs of Shane McGowan. It's A Rainy Night in Soho on 90.5 The Night.

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London Calling. Classic from The Clash here on 90.5 The Night. That, of course, going way back. Way, way, way back. All the way back to 79, if I'm not mistaken. We heard Deer Tick back. They're not going back very far. It's from this year. It's from their new album, Coin-O-Matic. It's called Mary Singletary. And OK Go with Here It Goes Again, which I think that was the video that, like, started the OK Go video thing. Like, they went from a band who made music videos, like every other band, to a music video company that also made records. And it was pretty much because of that song and the virality of the video that went along with it. If I'm not mistaken, I could be wrong. I'm pretty sure that was it. Like, that was the one that put them on the video market. And it also made YouTube, kind of. Like, before that, there wasn't as much YouTube content that became, like, viral. I don't know. Maybe that's the wrong term. It wasn't as, like, mainstream. They kind of mainstreamed the music video on YouTube thing with that. That's what I remember, at least. I don't know. It was 2005. It was a long time ago now. That was 20 years ago. Ouch. All right, so let's get back into it with the Foo Fighters before I keep talking and making myself feel even older. This is Window on 90.5 The Night.

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soul-satisfying. Them Vibes here on 90.5 The Night. Big fan of Them Vibes. Big fan of that tune. We heard from Otis Redding back there. I'm Depending on You is the name of that tune. And Jack White. That's a new single from Jack White. Now let's get back into it with a new single from Mount Joy. Very different band. Very different sound. Is Joy easy? That's a good question. We're going to know right now on 90.5 The Night.

Field of Vision, King Gizzard and the Lizard Wizard, here on 90.5 The Night. The band whose name I love to say. It's just fun to say, but I also like the band quite a bit. King Gizzard and the Lizard Wizard. Weird Elvis Costello and the Attractions, who I don't like saying the names much, but I do like listening to them. That was Pump It Up. And Pickin' Dragons' Pockets. That's Modest Mouse, here on 90.5 The Night. That's a new one, by the way, from the new album, An Eraser and a Maze. Let's get back into it. We got Starcrawler. This is Used to Know on 90.5 The Night.

0: Kevin Morby is back with a new chapter and a wide open heart. 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

May no mind. Weird Nightmare, who I do suggest seeing live. I saw Weird Nightmare the other night, and incredible live. Especially that song. It's from their new album, Hoopla. We had Stevie Wonder back there, who I've also never seen live. And that was going all the way back to 1976 from Songs in the Key of Life. If you can tell that sometimes I think about saying things that I shouldn't say, so I don't say them. Yes. So now let's get back into it with Toadies. It's The Charmer. New one from Toadies on 90.5 The Night.

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my opinion, Weezer has put out two perfect records. The Blue Album is one of them. Only in Dreams. That's Weezer, of course, going back to 1994. Telehealth in there with Cool Job. And we heard The Charmer. That was Toadies kicking off that set. It's about time I get out of here. So I'm going to leave you with the Claypool Lennon Delirium, who are coming by soon enough. They're going to be the Stone Pony. I don't remember when. But Les Claypool's pulling like triple duty that night. So that'll be pretty cool. This is Meat Machines, the Claypool Lennon Delirium on 90.5 The Night.

That is our song of the week, Kevin Morby on 90.5 The Night with Javelin. We heard Dramarama before that, the title track to their album Stuck in Wonderama Land, and Liam Gallagher going back to 2017's As You Were for Come Back to Me. It's a little bit after 5 o'clock on this Saturday morning. Good morning to you. I'm Carrie Nolan, and I'm with you until 10 o'clock this morning. Nice to have you along for the ride. This hour, we'll hear from Little Barry, from Slightly Stupid, from Bob Marley and the Wailers, The Strokes, Genesis Owusu, and this one from Iration and Maui. It's called Roots at 90.5 The Night.

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New music there from The Strokes at 90.5 The Night from Reality Awaits. That's Going Shopping. We went back to 2002's Red Letter Days from The Wallflowers for If You Never Got Sick. Genesis Owusu in there with Stampede. Cass McCombs gave us Peace. And Irration and Maui started that set with a little something called Roots. This is Bob Marley and the Wailers.

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at 90.5 The Night, Slightly Stupid from 2012's Top of the World, and that is the title track. Pure Sticker Shock before that, new music from the New Pornographers. We heard King Tough in there with Twisted on a Train, and Bob Marley and the Wailers from 1980's Uprising with Redemption Song. 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

0: That is the latest from the Black Keys at 90.5 The Night and their cover of George Thorogood and the Destroyers' You Got to Lose. We heard Rock Pile before that from Seconds of Pleasure with Heart. Someone to Love came from Fountains of Wayne. Let's see, what else was in there? Buffalo Traffic Jam. We heard John Mayer. We heard, Steel Pulse. Robert Randolph, the Serotones, and we started things off on the other side of the hour with Little Barry, new music from that band. Gravity Freeze, the name of the album. It Isn't Soul, the name of the track. And good morning. It's a little after 6 o'clock. The sun is up. It's a Saturday morning on the Jersey Shore. I'm Carrie Nolan, and I'm with you until 10. This hour, we'll hear from the Verve Pipe, from Casey Musgraves, from Beck, from John Butler, and we'll get to all of it right after this.
1: 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Connor Bracken and the Mother Leeds Band's new album, Love Songs and Ghost Stories, contains songs that continue their reputation of creating New Jersey brand high-energy, guitar-driven rock and roll. 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That's Connor Bracken and the Mother Leeds Band celebrating the release of their new album, Love Songs and Ghost Stories, Friday, May 15th at Stone Pony. 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
0: This is the latest one from a band called Endearments, the album An Always Open Door. 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

didn't want me. Tell me, what was I supposed to do?

0: That is another beautiful song from James Maddock, his album Forever June, and Got It All Wrong at 90.5 The Night. Casey Musgraves before that from the album Star Crossed, we heard Justified. The Verve Pipe in there with Wake Up. New Order gave us Bizarre Love Triangle. And new music from Endearments, a little something called Summer Sun.
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0: Getting right back into the music, this is the latest one from John Butler. An album came out last year called Prism. This is Going Solo at 90.5 The Night.

at 90.5 The Night. Nation of Language from 2021's A Way Forward. That was Across That Fine Line. We heard Beck and Strange Apparition and John Butler up top with Going Solo from his album of last year called Prism. This is new music from U2. They put out a couple of EPs over the last month or so. This one from the Easter Lily EP. It's called Scars at 90.5 The Night.

at 90.5 The Night, Asbury Park's own Bouncing Souls and The Light. Before that, let's see, we heard from, True Believers, going back to 1986 for Tell Her. We heard David Bowie from Scary Monsters with Ashes to Ashes. Raphael Sadiq gave us Stone Roland Dispatch with Midnight Laurie, and U2, new music from them, Scars, from the Easter Lily EP. Well, good morning. A little after 7 o'clock, Saturday morning, Carrie Nolan with you until 10 this morning. This hour, we've got music from The Revelations, from Curtis Mayfield, Michael Stipe, and Andrew Watt, The Lumineers, and this one from Alabama Shakes. It's called American Dream.

0: That is music from His Golden Messenger at 90.5 The Night. New music from the album I'm People. And in the middle of it, Atavanv came from the Lumineers. We heard Niloufer Yanya and Midnight Sun from 2022. And Alabama Shakes, their latest single, American Dream.
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0: At 90.5 The Night, the revelations from a 2014 album called The Cost of Living and their cover of the Isley Brothers' Why When Love Is Gone. When It All Comes Down, well, that came from Connor Bracken and the Mother Leeds Band. They're out of Asbury Park. And let's see, Michael Stipe and Andrew Watt started that set. I Played the Fool. 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

0: Isn't that great? That is Steve Conte and the Crazy Truth going back to 2009 for The Truth Ain't Pretty. Jimmy Cliff in there with One More, and Cassius Culpepper featuring Marcus King with Southern Man. 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
0: Well, we have a big chunk of music ahead of us right now, and we're going to start it all off with Tom Petty from his Wildflowers album, and this is Don't Fade on Me.

Well, that's one way to ease you into the 8 o'clock hour. That is Tito Ramirez going back to 2023's El Prince for, and I'm gonna butcher this. I'm just warning you ahead of time. Yada Hada Badu. Yada Hada Badu. Okay, maybe I didn't butcher it. That's the name of the track we heard. Old 97's infinitely easier to pronounce, and Magic, I Could Be King from the Dunwells and Tom Petty started us off with Don't Fade on Me. Well, good morning. I'm Carrie Nolan. I'm with you until 10 o'clock this morning. And as always, a great lineup this hour of music for you. We'll hear from the Kooks, Jose Gonzalez, Brother Wallace. Ooh, yes, Brother Wallace, the Sutherland Brothers. And we'll start this hour off with Flower Moon from Duran Jones and the Indications. All here on 90.5 The Night.

0: going back to 1972's album Lifeboat. That was the Sutherland Brothers at 90.5 The Night and Sailing. Ed O'Brien of Radiohead has a new record out called Blue Morpho, and we heard Incantations. Going back to 1972 for Humble Pie and 30 Days in the Hole, Mumford & Sons with Chris Stapleton on that track with Here, Duran Jones and The Indications started that set off with Flower Moon. And we'll get right back to the music right after this.
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0: Such a good record. That is Brother Wallace from Electric Love and Gone with the Wind. We heard Fairport Convention before that from 1969's What We Did on Our Holidays and Fotheringay. Fleet Foxes started us off with A Long Way Past the Past. 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
0: This is the latest one from Mark Aguilar. It's called Shark River Blues at 90.5 The Night.

That is Jose Gonzalez at 90.5 The Night and Against the Dying of the Light. We heard the Kooks before that from Let's Go Sunshine and Believe. The Doobie Brothers with one of the great album titles, What Were Once Vices Are Now Habits and Spirit. And Long Branch native Mark Aguilar started that set with Shark River Blues. All here for you at 90.5 The Night. And speaking of light and sun, this is the latest one from Sublime. It's called Until the Sun Explodes. Yeah.

0: 90.5 The Night, a big chunk of music there to get us into the 9 o'clock hour. That was Weird Nightmare, and might see you there. Jason Isbell in the 400 unit with Cumberland Gap. We heard Groovy Tuesday from the Smithereens. Mirror Mirror gave us Reset Sequence. We heard How Far Away from Caitlin Rose. Snowcaps with Coast. The Dynamics with a really interesting cover of Led Zeppelin's Whole Lot of Love. And Sublime, the latest one from them, Until the Sun Explodes. Good morning. About 9:15-ish. I'm not sitting in a room with a clock, so I'm going to guess it's a little after 9 o'clock. Saturday morning, Carrie Nolan with you until 10. This hour, we'll hear from Booker T and the MGs, from Weezer, from the Red Hot Chili Peppers, from Courtney Barnett. And we'll get to all of that right after this.
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0: This is the latest one from the Tedeschi Trucks Band. 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

0: That's the latest from Death Cab for Cutie from the album I Built You a Tower. That was Riptides at 90.5 The Night. The Head and the Heart before that, All We Ever Knew. Out of the Dark came from Not a Surf. Went back to 1962 for Booker T and the MGs with Mo Onions. And the Tedeschi Trucks Band started that set. The latest one from them, Future Soul. All here at 90.5 The Night.
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0: This one goes back to 2014 from an album called Everything Will Be All Right in the End. This is Weezer, along with Bethany Cosentino. It's called Go Away.

Going back to 2013's EP, How to Carve a Carrot into a Rose. That's Courtney Barnett and History Eraser at 90.5 The Night. Courtney Barnett will be playing along with Mama and Truman Sinclair tonight at the King's Theater in Brooklyn. So if you're feeling like you want to be part of that bridge and tunnel crowd, that might be something you could consider. Before Courtney Barnett, we heard from the Red Hot Chili Peppers and Taste the Pain, and Weezer featuring Bethany Cosentino with Go Away started that set. And well, that does it for me for this Saturday morning. I'm Carrie Nolan. Thanks so much for stopping by, hanging out, listening to the music. Coming up next, it's E-Town, along with Katie Pruitt, Tyler Ramsey, and Carl Bremer. That is a good hour of music to listen to, and some nice discussions as well. So we'll see you tomorrow morning. We'll do it all again from 5 to 9 tomorrow, and I hope you have a great Saturday. Enjoy. This is the latest from the Foo Fighters.

0: Hall in the foothills of the Rocky Mountains, it's E-Town with this week's guests, guitarist Tyler Ramsey and Carl Bramel, environmental studies professor Max Boykoff, and originally from Atlanta, now living in Nashville, Katie Pruitt. I'm Helen Forster. Right now, please join me in welcoming our host, Nick Forster.
1: Thank you, Helen. Welcome, everybody. Welcome to E-Town Hall. It was a beautiful day in Boulder, Colorado today. We have some musical guests who've come here from Tennessee and North Carolina and places where the weather is sometimes kind of like the worst, coldest, snowiest, wettest weather that we have in Colorado. We've switched, and that's partly because of climate chaos. We have another guest this week who knows all about that. Max Boykoff is here. So we've got you covered. We're going to learn about that too. Katie Pruitt is one of our musical guests. She's one of our absolute favorite singer-songwriters. Great singer, originally from Atlanta, now based in Nashville. She is here, and she's so good. Up first, two guitar-playing buddies who created something new during the shutdown. Tyler Ramsey has been making solo records for about 20 years. Great original songs, touring all over the place. He then joined a band from Seattle called Band of Horses. He was in that band for 10 years. And during that time, his band opened up for My Morning Jacket. Carl Bramel plays guitar in that band. So those guys got to be friends. And during the pandemic, Tyler would send like musical acoustic guitar instrumental tracks to Carl, and he'd find a way to kind of interweave in there and send it back, and they became musical pen pals. That continued and grew until they decided to make a record. And for them, it was a purely musical, magical connection. It wasn't about commerce, but it turned out it was good. And they made a record, and you can buy the record. But they are here to play some of those songs for us today. So please help me welcome, for their first visit as a pair together to E-Town, please welcome Tyler Ramsey and Carl Bramel.

0: Thank you.
1: Hey, Tyler Ramsey and Carl Bramel, welcome to E-Town.
2: Thank you.
1: You guys sound great. It's a beautiful thing, and it's funny to me because it sounds reminiscent of, I guess, stuff that I was hearing from the 60s. Like, it's got a kind of a natural British folk pop vibe that I love, and I haven't heard in a little while. So it's this accidental thing that the two of you make that's so beautiful.
2: Thank you. Yeah, we like all that stuff. I think we had done a few tours together, and we're driving around. We're like, what kind of record should we make? We'll start making an instrumental record and see what happens. And it just so happens that with all of the time down there and the break we all had, the forced break, we started sending musical puzzles back and forth. And that's the beginning.
1: It's not easy to find the way to interweave two acoustic guitars. I mean, if you think about people like John Fahey or John Renborn or Burt Jansch, all these guys, they played solo for a reason, because they were covering all this ground with their right hand. They didn't leave a lot of room.
2: Well, I'm so bad that I need someone to play with.
3: Come on.
2: I'm just kidding. No, but I really like I like collaborating, and I like the accidents and the bouncing around, and I like floating in between his stuff. And
3: we just kind of have different styles, and they just, it felt like magically fit together.
1: Yeah.
3: And our voices too, I feel like, I love singing with Carl because our harmonies are, I don't know, it just feels like a musical brother. And the guitar work kind of just didn't seem like it took much effort to make it fit.
1: But. Well, don't tell us that. hours and hours of scrutinizing all the things and learning parts, I can see it. And I have to ask you, Carl, I mean, when you're playing with My Morning Jacket, you're playing some of the biggest stages around. And do you routinely make a point of listening to whoever's opening for your show? Is that something you do? Because not every headliner does that.
2: I do. With Tyler in particular, it's kind of hard to not see your analogous person in the band and pay attention to them, which is kind of what he was doing. So we're kind of like, we served a similar role in the bands. And then he stepped out and started playing acoustic guitar, and I was just like blown away by it.
1: Yeah.
2: So I'm like, I want to get in on that.
1: And Tyler, you've got a band at home too. You have your own career and your own records, and you still tour and travel for your own stuff too, right?
3: Yeah, I certainly do. I put a record out a couple years ago called New Lost Ages. Yeah, now I've got a band at home, and we get on tour, just a three-piece, you know, it's a little easier that way.
1: And it's cool. I mean, you both have home lives, kids, but this is a different kind of discipline to just, like, get into the depths of this acoustic music and really kind of connect with your acoustic instruments in a different way, especially for you, Carl, because you're a rocker.
2: I am. Well, I look at it as freedom within all these limitations. Yeah. If it's just two guitars, you have to make it happen.
1: Yeah. I've played a couple of shows with Leo Kottke where the two of us were playing guitar, and because our styles are so different, I was able to work around what he does in ways that were surprising to both of us, that it made any sense at all. But we didn't spend time working on it the way you have. And it's interesting because, you know, just talking about the fact that this is really an ancient tradition, what you guys are doing. This is traveling minstrels. This is troubadours going from town to town and sharing your music and your stories. It's probably, especially for you, Carl, because, you know, again, the glamour of being in a successful band, there's a trajectory where everybody starts, you're playing bars, you're playing, and finally you're getting to a place where people are listening to your songs, and you get up to a place where, we're staying in really nice hotels, and this is a first-class tour in every way. And now you're in a car and you're driving and you're playing.
2: Yeah, what the hell am I doing?
1: Sounds familiar, right?
2: No, I just, if anything gets me excited, like, you have that, you know, you get the spark of energy, like with any music project or a situation, I just follow that. I don't care what the surroundings or the accoutrements are.
3: We're staying in a nice Airbnb, man.
1: Yeah.
2: It's glamorous.
3: It is glamorous, that's right.
1: You know, there's so much commerce. Music gets inundated by commerce. And this is like a step back for me personally, just because to hear really good sounding guitars played really well and have the time to let an instrumental unfold, it takes some slowing down a little bit and letting people in. And it's really cool for me to reconnect with something that's contemporary but feels sort of rooted in my early days of coming into guitar.
2: Right on. I really appreciate that. Yeah, that's so cool.
1: It's good. Well, let's play some more.
2: Okay.
1: Let's hear some more. Welcome back, if you would, Tyler Ramsey and Carl Bramel.

we love doing our dual acoustic thing, but when we came in and played this song earlier today with these guys, it was really, really nice. They're wonderful players. This is actually an older song of mine called Carried Away.

0: Tyler Ramsey, Carl Bramel, Nashville, North Carolina, and Nashville, Tennessee. The record is called Celestin. Along with Christian Thiel, Adam Bodine, Eric Turin on the bass. We'll be back to play some more music later on in the show.
1: Your visit to
0: Eric Turin on the bass. We'll be back to play some more music later on in the show.
1: Your visit to E-Town is made possible in

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3: I'm Nick Forster. You're listening to E-Town. The wonderful singer and songwriter Katie Pruitt is coming up in a little while. And, of course, Tyler Ramsey and Carl Bramel are going to be back to play some more music. I mentioned the wacky weather, the floods, the climate chaos, all that stuff is happening. And it is largely the result of us, of our world burning a bunch of fossil fuels for the last couple of centuries. I know we all use it. We benefit from it. We are in the midst of larger problems. But the fact is, we can still honor and respect the hardworking scientists and researchers who are paying attention to what it is that makes our climate shift. That kind of stuff is still worth paying attention to. This building, for example, has no fossil fuels coming into it other than the percentage of electricity that we buy that doesn't come from renewables to supplement the, I think, 56 kilowatts of photovoltaic panels up on the roof. It is doable and it's possible, but for some reason it's not that cool to study it and support it right now. The labs here in Colorado are getting defunded. Huge amounts of knowledge is getting put out to pasture. Fortunately, there are still people who are hard at work doing this research, doing the work, looking for ways to lessen our impact, make things better. And one of those guys is our next guest, a professor of environmental studies, and he's the director of the Spike Center for Sustainability Education at the University of Colorado. Please welcome Max Boykoff. Max, welcome.
4: Thank you.
3: Welcome to E-Town. I know we're in the midst of music and everybody's having a good time. And it's like, oh man, this is going to be a bummer.
4: No.
3: Yeah.
4: I mean, I have bad news, but I have good news too.
3: Yeah. So the Spike Center for Sustainability Education.
4: That's right.
3: What's going on there? What are you up to?
4: Yeah, I mean, backing out a little bit, I've been a fellow in the Cooperative Institute for Research in Environmental Sciences since I got here to town in 2009. The majority of that is funded by the National Oceanic and Atmospheric Administration. And so there are definitely some political headwinds that we're facing. More recently, just starting this last fall, there's been this generous, transformative contribution to campus. And so within those threats to national labs and federal funding, there has been private donor money that's come in, and it's allowed us to lean in with young people and engage across the whole university.
3: So the young people who are coming in now, obviously, this is their issue. This is their concern. The future, the sustainability, the livability of our planet. So what do you tell them? You got career advice for them?
4: Sure. We are looking towards building CU Boulder where we can provide that pathway to gainful employment, working in a decarbonization society and in decarbonization activities, because that is the future. The climate keeps score. Irrespective of our left-right politics, this is the future that's coming.
3: Yeah. I know you put out a paper recently that talked about outdoor advertising, and I'm thinking of that as being billboards and buses and stuff like that. And as I understand it, you were experimenting with words, language that can resonate. Did you come up with any good words that we can talk about this stuff with?
4: Definitely. Some of the work that I do is focused on information integrity. There's this saying that, you know, a lie can travel halfway around the world while the truth is still putting its shoes on. And so it can be really difficult to propagate public spaces with good content that engages people, that encourages pro-environmental behavior. So we've been experimenting with that. There's sort of this naturalized way in society where the use of fossil fuels, the continued contribution

0: reactions to climate change is seen as the normal. And so we're looking to disrupt those spaces and ask questions about how we are moving about our daily lives.
1: What do you say to somebody who's skeptical about all this stuff?
0: I think the opening line may start effectively with a question to try and find common ground. We don't always need to lead with our chins and talk about climate change. We can start to talk about what are some of those commonalities. I come from the Midwest, and talking about hunting and fishing and those sorts of avenues open up conversations with folks, and then those other ones can follow.
1: Yeah, well, that's cool. And what kind of billboards are you putting up?
0: Well, among them, we experimented with this in Spanish and English about what kind of legacy do you want to leave, to ask people to really think about their futures, to cast their minds forward about how they want to be remembered on this planet.
1: And I know in the past, certainly in crisis, we have been able to galvanize as a nation and sacrifice on behalf of the greater good, certainly in World War II. Is that what it's going to take to make a shift? Are we going to have to come together around this issue as a people?
0: I do think it is fundamentally a collective action problem.
1: Yeah.
0: And so one of the challenges that young people face that I work with every day is that they get caught in isolation, they get caught in despair. And so it's the importance of E-Town, really. It's the importance of coming together in community to understand that we can be part of the collective solutions together.
1: Yeah. And I think this is a kind of a critical time right now. So I really appreciate the fact that you're engaging young people and you're, as you say, helping them at least acknowledge the challenges ahead and look at what's coming, because ultimately, as I mentioned, this is their issue. This is the world they're going to inherit.
0: Young people nowadays aren't like my generation that had grown up in a world not thinking and talking about this. Young people are ready to go.
1: It's really exciting to think about young people being ready to take this on and getting the tools they need to succeed.
0: Absolutely.
1: Thanks for helping them. Yeah.
0: Thank you.
1: Well, Max, thanks so much for stopping by. And if people want to learn more, it's called the Spike Center for Sustainability Education at the University of Colorado. Is that right?
0: That's correct.
1: Max Boykoff, thanks so much for being here. Thank you, Max. Okay, you are listening to E-Town. As I mentioned before, Tyler Ramsey and Carl Bramel will be back to play some more music in just a little while. Right now, our next guest is coming up. She grew up outside of Atlanta. She was raised Catholic, went to Catholic schools. She was singing in choirs. She knew early on that she was different, and music is the thing that really helped her through high school and through college and her coming out and her questioning everything. And she moved to Nashville. She went to Belmont, and she started getting attention for her songwriting. She won the Buddy Holly Prize that the Songwriters Hall of Fame gives out, and pretty soon she was signed to a record label, and she was making her own recordings. Like all of us, Brandi Carlile is someone she's a big fan of, and they're pals. She is an original. She's written some great songs of her own, and she's here for her first time. So please help me welcome to E-Town, Katie Pruitt.

How we doing, Boulder? This song, this first song I'm gonna play, feels sort of relevant. I feel like in times of crisis, there's like this magnetic pull towards people you love. So yeah, this is a love song about the end of the world. What better way to start the set? I mean, this is called Blackout.

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Thank you so much. I was raised Catholic. I'm still recovering from that upbringing. But yeah, for the first half of my life, I sort of watered myself down to kind of try to please other people and was sort of fed this lie of like normalcy. And I tried to fit that for a while until I realized there is literally no such thing. and I would rather live my life, the rest of my life, as authentically myself than pretending to be someone else. So, thank you. Glad I'm in a safe space. Thank you. This next song is called Normal.

0: Katie Pruitt, welcome to E-Town. You know, it's funny, your songs are confessional, so I feel like we already know all about you.
1: Yeah.
0: Yeah.
1: Hopefully not everything.
0: No, not everything. It's interesting because the music video for the song you just played, Normal, includes a lot of home movies.
1: Yeah.
0: And so I feel, having seen that video, I also see, it's like, wow, I saw all the pictures of you driving a little tiny car in your driveway.
1: I know. I'm like the backwards hat. How do my parents not know? They're in denial. Let's be honest.
0: But it's kind of cool. I mean, and when I look at those through the soundtrack of that song, they seem more poignant. Otherwise, they're just like, oh, it's a happy family, kids playing, they're at the park, they're at the pool, they're doing all the things. But obviously, you see different things when you see those images of your home movies.
1: Yeah, and they were happy memories. Like, they weren't all like trauma, you know? It's like, my parents were good people doing their best to raise two kids. It's just like they saw the world through a different lens. And what's actually amazing about that song and my first record is that by writing those songs, it actually helped them understand me better. And they kind of have since met me on this other side of the initially not accepting me as a queer person. And it's amazing. Like, I'm so grateful for that.
0: Oh, that's cool. And Nashville, I suspect once you got there, you found a community that was also responsive and receptive to your path and your journey.
1: Yeah. When was gay marriage legalized? 2015? I think that was the big turning point. So yeah, I feel grateful for all the people. I mean, you mentioned Brandi Carlile earlier, but Indigo Girls and Melissa Etheridge, so many other artists, queer artists that have paved the way for that song to be acceptable in society.
0: Yeah. Is it getting traction with other young people who are going through similar journeys?
1: I think so.
0: You hear from people?
1: Yeah, I hear from people after my shows and even parents that are like, this record helped me understand my kid, you know.
0: What's your scene like in Nashville? Do you have a day job?
1: Yeah, I have a publishing deal, luckily, so I don't have to have one of those, but I did for a long time.
0: Yeah.
1: But yeah, I don't know, my day-to-day looks like hanging out with my friends, my girlfriend. Yeah.
0: And so do you have local gigs? Do you have a club or a hangout where you get to play from time to time? Or you go here?
1: Yeah, it depends. You know, friends will put on shows and, you know, variety shows. So yeah, I do stuff like that all the time just because it's fun.
0: Yeah, well, it's cool. I mean, again, you've got the skills. You're just such a gifted singer. It's really great to hear you sing.
1: Thank you.
0: And you're also a bit of a rocker.
1: I dabble.
0: Yeah, you dabble. Yeah. I was thinking maybe we would sort of aim in that direction next. What do you think about that idea?
1: I think that sounds sick.
0: Okay, all right.
1: I would love to rock.
0: That means good, right?
1: Yeah.
0: Okay,
1: yeah.
0: Good. Just checking, yeah.
1: Let's wake these people up.
0: Yeah, okay.
1: A little bit.
0: Well, and I think the theme is going to continue as we move through the rest of your songs. And thanks for sharing, because again, writing candid songs, being honest about what you're going through and sharing that with an audience is brave, and I appreciate you doing
1: that. Thank you. Yeah. I appreciate that.
0: All right. Well, listen, let's get back to music. Welcome back, Katie Pruitt.

0: That's Katie Pruitt from Nashville, Tennessee. Along with E-Tone's Christian Teal, Adam Bodine, Eric Turin, Helen Forster singing harmony. Her latest single is called Kindness Isn't Common. That's Katie Pruitt from Nashville, Tennessee.
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0: I'm Nick Forster. You are listening to E-Town. I want to say hello to listeners who are hearing it right now on stations like WNCW, Spindale, North Carolina, and all around Asheville, Western North Carolina. 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And on KPUP in Patagonia, Arizona. Thanks for tuning in. As always, if you want more information about any of our guests this week, you want to find out how to get tickets to a live show or learn more about exactly what Katie Pruitt was wearing when she was on E-Town today, all of that stuff is online at etown.org. You can find out all kinds of stuff. Okay, so Katie Pruitt is honest about her journey, her situation, her pathway, the challenges around telling the truth. Max Boykoff similarly sharing what it takes to tell the truth to his students about the things that are going on in the world. I'm glad that we get to hang out and share some great music. Thanks for being a part of it. We're going to bring it back to friendship, to personal music making, not showbiz, just two guys getting together with acoustic guitars and having a musical conversation that makes sense. Please welcome back to the E-Town stage, Carl Bramel and Tyler Ramsey.
5: 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It's awesome to be in here.
6: This place has been so kind to us and welcoming, and we are very, very grateful for this experience.

you. How about Tyler Ramsey and Carl Bremer? From Asheville and Nashville, along with Etel's Christian Teal and Adam Bodine and Eric. We're going to do one more song to get everybody out. I want to thank all our guests. Thanks, of course, to Katie Pruitt coming from Nashville. Thanks to the hardworking E-Tones and Helen Forster. Thanks to Max Boykoff, the environmental educator from the University of Colorado at a critical time. Thanks again to Tyler Ramsey and to Carl Bremel from Asheville and Nashville. We're going to play one more song for you. This is As We Look With Kindness Towards Our Neighbors to the North. We've chosen a song from another Canadian singer-songwriter. It's one that you know. I'm Nick Forster. Hope you can be with us next week right here in E-Town.

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0: Club 101 NYC on May 20th. That is Brown Horse with Sorrow Reigns. We had Guided by Voices in there with Just to Show You. Kasabian brought us Empire. Joe Jackson took us back to 1979 with Baby Stick Around. And we had Jesse Malin at the top with the single Hollywood Forever. I'm Stephanie, hanging in there with you this Saturday afternoon. And I'll be back after this on 90.5 The Night.
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0: Dude, I have been so sick this past week. And when I get sick, you know, sometimes you're like soup. Sometimes you don't want to eat anything. This past go around, salty snacks. I must have consumed 5 pounds of Lay's classic potato chips. I don't like potato chips on a normal day, but when I'm not feeling it, I gotta have the salt. I'm Stephanie. I've gotta have the salt. I've got Fiona Apple for you now off her title album from '96. It's Shadow Boxer. I'm Brookdale Public Radio. We're 90.5.

90.5 The Night with The Haunting in 666. We had nude on the night before that. New, not nude. If it was nude on the night, that would be a call to HR. New on the night. I blame my cold for throwing in the extra D in there. But that was Mag Saturn and Ain't Like You. Fiona Apple at the top brought a shadow boxer. It's 90.5 The Night, Brookdale Public Radio. Tomorrow is Mother's Day. And if you're not sure what to do, they do have a really cool like Mother's Day celebration over at Oceanport Racetrack, Monmouth Park. That's what I'm talking about. Free admission for the ladies. They've got flowers, drawings, live racing, and it's a family fun day with clowns, face painters, pony rides, a bounce house, and more. So that's, that's going on tomorrow at Monmouth Park Racetrack. Of course, if it doesn't rain, that would be a shoo-in. Right now, the Black Rose for you. It's Profane Prophecy on 90.5 The Night. 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

90.5 The Night, Brookdale Public Radio. That is Bumpin' Uglies on your 90.5 The Night dial with Darkness. King Crimson at the top, Matei Kudasai. I'm Stephanie Koski, hanging with you on this Saturday afternoon. On the way this hour, I've got Snow Patrol, I've got the Black Keys, and I've got Surfing for Daisy on the way. Forecast calling for showers this afternoon, maybe a thunderstorm or two in the mix with a high near 70. We've got showers and thunderstorms likely tonight, and a low about 53 or so. Probably going to have some fog during the overnight hour, so if you have to go out and about, just be mindful of what might leap out in front of your car. For tomorrow, we've got a chance of showers in the afternoon hours, but otherwise mostly sunny skies for your Mother's Day, a high near 80. And looking at to Monday, showers likely with a high 63. I've got music from the Cockroaches for you, also known as the Rolling Stones. This one's Rough and Twisted on 90.5 The Night.

I'm trying to do math right now, so bear with me. Yeah, Memorial Day is like... Memorial Day is like gonna be here in like 2 weeks.

0: Kevin Morby is back with a new chapter and a wide open heart. This week's Song of the Week is Javelin, the lead single from his upcoming album Little Wide Open. 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
2: By the way, Bouncing Souls with Les and Jake playing the Stone Pony Summer Stage on Saturday, June 27th. Right now, the Black Keys for you. Where there's smoke, there's fire. On 90.5 The Night.

0: on the knife from Graham Coxon of Blur. That's Billy Says. Lucy Dacus in the mix with Most Wanted Man. And speaking of Lucy Dacus, by the way, she's playing the Stone Pony on July 25th. Queens of the Stone Age brought us Little Sister, and we had the Black Keys at the top of this past set. The Four for the Quad, the Quacho here in Brookdale Public Radio. Where there's smoke, there is fire. I'm Stephanie, and you are listening to 90.5 The Night, Brookdale Public Radio.
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0: So yeah, like Memorial Day is coming up in a couple of weeks, and I'm not really prepared for it. For those of you that don't know, I've been kind of down and out for like the past 10 days with like this horrible sinus infection, bronchitis thing, allergy in the mix. So Memorial Day is coming up, and what are you going to do? So you've got the Bradley Beach Beachfront Annual Memorial Day Weekend Festival. That's Saturday and Sunday, May 23rd and 24th, culminating with fireworks. You've also got the Jersey Shore Food Truck Festival, Saturday, Sunday, Monday. That's happening at Monmouth Park Racetrack in Oceanport. And you've got Keyport's Stars and Stripes Food Truck and Music Festival. 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And, you know, I've got Surfing for Daisy for you now. Speaking of Surfing for Daisy playing the Stone Pony on June 18th. 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

0: Stone Temple Pilots and Vaseline. We had Eric Lindell in there with Indian Summer. Surfing for Daisy and the single at the top. That was 1952. I'm Stephanie. 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
0: So last year, I totally missed the Haskell. I just wasn't paying attention. So I wanted to give you a heads up. The Haskell is happening July 18th at Monmouth Park Racetrack. First race, I think, is, does it say? 12 p.m. So just a little heads up for me to you. Haskell Day, July 18th, Monmouth Park Racetrack in Oshawa. Right now, Fleetwood Mac for you. Gold Dust Woman on 90.5 The Night.

0: Sunday, 1994. That is the fairground. Jason Isbell on the 400 unit with This Ain't It. We had the Smithereens in the mix doing The Outsiders with Time Won't Let Me. All Them Witches in the mix, new on the night with The Welterweight. And we had Warren Zevon kicked it off at the top with Desperados Under the Ease. I'm Stephanie Kosky, and you are listening to Brookdale Public Radio, 90.5 The Night.
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0: 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Coming up, I've got some ZZ Top for you. You've got Foo Fighters. I guess Dave Grohl is coming back around. And I've got the Strokes on the way. Forecast, well, yeah, we got some rain out there. Maybe even a thunderstorm this afternoon, a high near 70. Showers and thunderstorms likely tonight with a low of 53. Might have some patchy fog during the overnight hours. Tomorrow, we got a slight chance of showers in the afternoon, otherwise mostly sunny. For your Mother's Day with a high

0: 101.5, the night Brookdale Public Radio, title track from their latest Your Favorite Toy. That is the Foo Fighters here on Brookdale Public Radio. Turn Breaks brought us painkillers, Summer Rain. You know who makes a really good painkiller? The Asbury Hotel in Asbury Park with that fresh nutmeg on top. Just saying. We also heard from ZZ Top in there with Heard It on the X. Weird Nightmare was new on the night with Pay No Mind and Pearl Jam off the 10 album At the Top. With Jeremy. I'm Stephanie, and you are tuned in to 90.5 The Night. It's Brookdale Public Radio.
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0: So Mother's Day is tomorrow, and if you haven't got mom anything yet, how about the gift of music? Jeffrey Gaines and Josh Joplin are playing the vocal on Sunday, June 7th, and maybe you take mom to the show, maybe mom and a couple friends, you know, you've got that happening. You've also got Gary Clark Jr. at the Count Basie Theater, Red Bank, that's Monday, June 8th. Indigo Girls are playing the Count Basie on Wednesday, June 10th. Maybe your mom's a little more, you know, I don't know, like Everclear-ish fandom. Everclear playing the Starland Ballroom on Saturday, June 20th. Jack Johnson at the PNC Bank Art Center on Sunday, June 21st. We've got the Breeders coming around. They'll be at the Count Basie Red Bank on Sunday, June 21st. Maybe mom's a Rick Springfield fan. He'll be at the PNC Bank Art Center. Thank you, Art Center, on June 22nd. Sammy Hagar will be at the Art Center on June 22nd as well, which is weird. How is that happening? Oh, are they playing together? Am I just putting it together now? 1 + 1 = 1. Sammy Hagar and Rick Springfield both playing the PNC Bank Art Center on the same day. Wow, I'm sorry it took me so long to figure that out. David Lee Roth, Friday, June 5th at the Stone Pony Summer Stage. So lots of options to get mom some music for Mother's Day if you want to get in on that action. I've got the Strokes for you now. Going shopping on 90.5. The

taking us back to 1965. Going out for Ben, that is the Who and My Generation. The Doughboys brought us I'm Not Your Man, and the Strokes at the top, Going Shopping, off of their latest album, Reality Awaits. I'm Stephanie Koski, and it is just about time for me to head on out of here. I think I'm about due for another dose of cold medicine, by the way. But anyway, thank you so much for hanging out with me today. As always, my pleasure spending time and spinning tunes just for you. Not to worry, do not go anywhere. We've got Jamie DeNiro coming in, taking over the controls at 3 o'clock. She'll be hanging with you till 7 when Tara Feely steps in. And then at 11 o'clock tonight, it's FM Flashback, kicking off with your radio daddy. And I'll be back here tomorrow, bright and early, around 11 o'clock or so. Till then, I'm leaving off with this one from Noah Kahan. Noah Kahan, by the way, if you're still looking for Mother's Day items, Noah Kahan recently partnered with Nashville-based candle company Ranger Station to launch a limited edition stick season candle with notes of whiskey, pine, and the smokiness of a campfire. Maybe you could get that candle overnighted for mom for Mother's Day tomorrow. You never know. I'm leaving off with this track from Noah Kahan. It's Porch Light on 90.5. The Night is Brookdale Public Radio. Have a good one.

Member supported, Brookdale Public Radio, 90.5 The Nine. That was Groovy Train by The Farm. A little something for my fellow Asbury Park regulars. If you spent your Thursday nights at the Fastlane chasing that free cassette and dance night, you know exactly the vibe I'm talking about. Yeah, I am definitely of the cassette age myself, born into the world of 8-tracks and vinyl, but raised on cassettes and CDs. Hi, everyone. I'm Jamie Denaro. It is so good to be with you as we settle into our Mother's Day weekend here on 90.5 The Night. Keeping an eye on the skies for your plans. Today, we expect some rain with highs staying in the low 60s. Mother's Day, we're going to start off with, you know, a little cloud maybe or two, maybe some rain, but it's going to make way for sunshine in the afternoon and maybe a stray thunderstorm. Highs are reaching the upper 60s. Right now, let's get back into the music because that is why we're here. Here's a classic to kick things off this Saturday afternoon with Tom Petty and the Heartbreakers, American Girl, on 90.5 The Night.

0: Keeping it local right here on 90.5 The Night, we just heard Keensburg's own Luya with Overanalyze. Before that, it was MT Jones with Why I Cry, some Genesis Owasu, and we kicked that whole set off with a classic from Tom Petty, American Girl. Coming up next, I've got a track from a band that formed in Portland, Oregon back in 2000. You may know them for their literate storytelling lyrics, often featuring sea shanties and historical tales. And their name actually refers to a specific group of Russian revolutionaries from 1825. Do you know who they are? Well, stick around. You're about to find out.
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0: You guys, Social Distortion's new one on the way. Going to throw on some Tunde Adebimpe to get our Saturday afternoon jiving. A little Kristen Hirsch featuring Michael Stipe. Haven't heard this song in a long time. This song to me is a great gray rainy day kind of song. And right now, the band formed in Portland, Oregon back in 2000, named after a group of Russian revolutionaries from 1825. Have you guessed it? It is the Decembrists. Why would I now?

0: 90.5 The Nine, member supported Brookdale Public Radio. Little Social Distortion in the title track to their album Born to Kill. Tunde Adebimpe's Magnetic. How do you not move to that song? I don't trust anyone that can't move to a beat, especially that beat, because that's a good one. Kristen Hirsch, before that, Your Ghost with Michael Stipe. That one, I specifically can visualize the cassette tape that someone made for me. I know, you remember mixtapes? Yes. I can specifically remember the mixtape that someone made for me with that song on it. And woof, gives me chills. I digress. At the top of that set, we're the Decemberists. Why would I now? Hey, you guys, have you checked our website lately? 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I'm going to take a quick break and come right back after this.
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0: Stay tuned, because I've got a tune from Cass McCombs for all you fans heading up to White Eagle Hall in Jersey City tonight. And for those of you not able to head up to see Cass McCombs, I've got a special track for us. We're going to hear from Cracker and a little something from Delamitri. But first, here is the latest from Greg Dooley and Company, the Afghan Whigs, with a great track, Duvetine, on 90.5 The Night.

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We're wrapping up that set with Cass McCombs and Chris Cohen's Steel Reserve. Have fun tonight at White Eagle City. White Eagle City? White Eagle Hall in Jersey City. There we go. I'll get the words. There we go, Jamie. Cracker in there. Little Delamitri, always the last to know. You know, I don't mind being the last to know, especially when it's something salacious, so I don't feel like I'm involved in any way because it's like four-week-old gossip that I have nothing to do with. OPD, other people's drama, always good 4 weeks later. At the top of that set was the Afghan Wigs with Duvetyn. So Duvetyn is actually a smooth, lustrous, velvety fabric. And that is featured on the upcoming album from the Afghan Wigs, promised later this year. Right now, let's dive back into the music, leading us into the 4 o'clock hour. Why, it's Modest Mouse, picking dragons' pockets.

0: Oh, Marona Me. 90.5 The Night, Brother Wallace, Gone with the Wind. That is off the latest album, Electric Love. That is in my top 10 of 2026 already. Yeah, hasn't been moving. Such a great album, you guys. Pick that one up. Speaking of great albums, Parliament before that, Give Up the Funk, Tear the Roof Off the Sucker. From Mothership Connection, of course. I had to say it like that. Why wouldn't I? Mike Montree Band in there. Of course, New Brunswick's very own, Listening Locally. And at the top of that set, going back to 2015, Days Gone By. Why, it was Bob Moses. Not the man, not the Parkway, but the duo from Canada, Tearing Me Up. You are listening to member-supported Brookdale Public Radio. Want to curate your own playlist and be a DJ? Well, check this out.
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0: It's unlikely you've ever seen your favorite female rocker take the stage with a diaper bag instead of a Fender, but a few of them probably considered it. 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
2: Saturday, June 13th, Stone Pony Summer Stage. We've got Primus, Les Claypool's Frog Brigade, and this band, The Claypool Linen Delirium, right now with Meat Machines.

90.5 The Night, Brookdale Public Radio. That is Bob Mould's Wishing Well from the 1989 album Workbook. And yes, I did have that on cassette. Coldplay in there. Claypool, Lennon, Delirium started everything off with Meat Machines. That is off the new album, The Great Parrot Ox and the Golden Egg of Empathy. I want whatever Les Claypool and Sean Lennon are on. Can I have some of that? Yeah, let's look into that. Right now, we are going to take a listen to the latest from Gnarls Barkley. It's Pictures on Brookdale Public Radio.

90.5 The Night, Brookdale Public Radio. The man, the myth, the legend himself, Johnny Cash. I Walk the Line. Jesse Wells before that. Don't Come Easy with the Devil. Well, I wouldn't imagine it is. That is ironically off the Devil's Den album. Happy Saturday evening. Just after the 5 o'clock hour, Jamie DiNero, happy to be sharing the soundtrack to our lives. We're going to listen, discover, and repeat coming up this hour with the latest from Tedeschi Trucks Band, Deer Tick, and Boy Golden featuring Cat Clyde. But right now, it is time for Swap Meet. I know, on Brookdale.

0: Liam Duncan, a.k.a. Boy Golden, featuring Cat Clyde with Cowboy Dreams. Sean Lee and Kelly Finnegan's Say It Again. Little Peter Gabriel, some swap meet, though, at the top of that set. The new album, Mount Zero, the song, I Know. I say that all the time. Terrible, right? Great song, though. I am Jamie DeNiro. Happy Saturday evening. Hope you're all gearing up for a great Saturday night and a wonderful Mother's Day. Coming up with the latest from Tedeschi's Trucks Band.
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0: Honestly, all I have to do is hear that Julio's Pizza spot before and I lose it. And I literally lost my focus when I heard the word churros. Because I'm not Italian. What are you going to do? Right now, I have a song from Dear Tick's new album, Coin-O-Matic, which may be rumored to be our song of the week next week. So take a listen to Dear Tick's Mary Singletary.

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0: Kevin Morby is back with a new chapter and a wide open heart. 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

0: 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Hate when I'm like that. Sunflower Bean in there with Crisis Fest, and at the top of that set, new music from Asbury Park Pride, Mirror Mirror, and the song Reset Sequence. 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I'll meet you back here for the Rolling Stones after this.
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0: Let's get back into the music right now and take ourselves into the next hour of the band, otherwise known as the Cockroaches. Why, it's the Rolling Stones.

0: 90.5 The Night, Brookdale Public Radio, playing the title track to their latest album, The Charmer. Why, that's Toadies. Toadies, Rock and Stone Pony Summer Stage with Local H and Vandaliers, May 23rd. That's going to be at 7 p.m. Looking forward to that one. Before we heard that, we also heard Lime Cordial. Emily Grove giving us local flavor out of Wall with Josephine from her Fables EP. Let us in there with The Love You Left Behind. But starting everything off this 6 o'clock hour was John Butler's Going Solo. Happy Saturday night. I'm Jamie Denara hanging out with you till 7 o'clock. Get ready for the Chameleons after this.
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0: I got the latest from Beck and Death Cab for Cutie on the way, but right now, this is a powerful reminder about the risk of putting anyone too high on a pedestal. And when we turn people into icons, we kind of set ourselves up for disappointment when they inevitably prove to be human. And lately, it feels like we've seen so many people we once looked up to fall from grace. And this song captures that disillusionment perfectly. Ladies and gentlemen, it's the Chameleons. Saviors are a dangerous thing.

0: That's the latest from back here on Brookdale Public Radio, Ride Lonesome. Night Beat, one thing before that, a little Green Day Fell for you. And at the top of that set, the Chameleons, Saviors Are a Dangerous Thing. Aren't they, though? That is from their album Strange Times here on Brookdale Public Radio. Get ready for the latest from Death Cab for Cutie, as promised.
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0: The boys from Bellingham, Washington are back with a new album called I Built You a Tower. Ladies and gentlemen, Death Cab for Cutie, Riptides.

Robert Plant, Alison Krauze, a fortune teller here on Brookdale Public Radio. The Connells going back to 1990 with Stone Cold Yesterday. And at the top of that set, the latest single, Riptides, from Death Cab for Cutie's latest album, I Built You a Tower. That does it for me. I am out of here. Have a phenomenal, rocking Saturday night, folks. I'm going to meet you back here tomorrow on Mother's Day. But I'm leaving now with the latest from Squeeze. Why don't you? On Brookdale Public Radio. I mean, is that a more Jersey statement or not? Have a great night, folks.

0: 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That's The Black Crowes with Whiskey Myers on June 20th at The Rock, and Joe Bonamassa in concert at NJ Pack on June 28th, presented by North to Shore, proud sponsor of 90.5 The Night.
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1984, Born in the USA album, I'm Going Down. Great song from Bruce Springsteen. And I'm in the middle of a long set, so I'm going to get back to it. The Jelly Bricks, keep it rolling. It's 90.5. 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